is a lot. But now, I go for walks, to the movies, and maybe to the park. I have a seat on the same old bench, and I watch the children play. You know, tomorrow is their future. But for me, hey, just another day. They all gather around me. Yeah, they seem to know my name. We laugh and we tell a few jokes, but it still doesn't ease my pain. I know I can't hide from a memory, though day after day I've tried. I keep saying, she'll be back.

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I better read between the lines.

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Oh, I was happy as could be, for the fighting was all over and the battle had been won. Then I opened up the letter and it started

husband wants it now. And when I tell you who I'm marrying, why, you won't care, dear, anyhow. Now the ceremony has started, and I'll wed your brother Don. Will you wish us happiness forever?

0: advice, because you're mine, I walk the line.
1: Tiga koma enam Jati FM.